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3: Rock me some more. This isn't enough.

Well, what do you think, listeners, to 22westmedia.com? I almost hate to say it, but I'm ready to bah humbug summer. It's been a really hot summer here in Southern California, and much of America is flooded. And now we've got Indian summer. It's even more 100-degree weather, at least down here in Southern California and much of the American West. So we better learn to like it. So we played the Decemberists on the Electrical Radio Program with Anti-Summer Song. And before that, America, from that Here and Now album they did a few years ago. Well, it's more than 10 years now. And that was Indian Summer. This is Pat Barr hosting the show from California State University, Long Beach. And we're waiting for fall to arrive. Maybe it will arrive during our show. Right now, here's that cut we played last time by Dragonflies, which is that collab between Nigel Godrich and Danny Harrison. This is called Setting Sun.

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War Girl on 22westmedia.com with Desert Skies. They're from Long Beach, where there is no desert, but there's sand. So, you know, it's kind of getting in that general vicinity. Before War Girl, we heard Los Lobos, East LA-based band for a generation or so, with Don't Worry Baby, Life is a Fight and Then You Die. What a cheery thought for this weekend. And Dragonflies, I'm really getting into the new Dragonflies. I think that was a pretty good bookend. A rock and roller in the middle, bookended by a couple of things you can kind of relax with on this very special day, because it's Audiophile Day, not only here at the Electrical Radio Program, California State University, Long Beach, but worldwide, I guess. I didn't see the word national in front of it, so let's say it. It is all over the world and possibly even Antarctica. So say hello to Mr. Harmon and Mr. Carden. And yesterday was CD Player Day, and some of the songs we were playing come to you from the remarkable compact disc, but not all of them. Here's a song that's not really what I'd consider an audiophile recording, but it's a pretty cool record. This is Paul Weller, and Have You Made Up Your Mind?

0: And here's the forecast for tomorrow morning. Bright and cheerful with occasional smiles, followed by a good morning all morning long.
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things are not always as they seem. As we enjoy pointing out here on the Electrical Radio Program, it sounds like there's four of them, but there's only three: Hamilton, Joe Frank, and Reynolds. Or I should say Hamilton, Joe Frank, and Reynolds. Don't pull your love out. I almost played them on One Hit Wonder Day recently, but I remember that they had a couple of other hits, so they slipped under the wire. They're okay. I think they had three hits, actually. Before Don't Pull Your Love Out by Hamilton, Joe Frank, and Reynolds, we heard Chris Rea, who hasn't had hardly any luck in America, but very well known in the UK and Europe. That was Auberge, which is kind of like a getaway place, and very cool record by Chris Rea, who we actually lost just about a year ago. Paul Weller before that. Have You Made Up Your Mind? And Have You Made Up Your Mind? Well, you're listening to this radio program with me, Pat Barr, hosting. We have that website, electrical-radio.com, and there's a Facebook page for those of you who are not totally burned out on Facebook. And do we have a newsletter? No, not last time I checked. You never know. I have to keep checking these things. I forgot what we've done and what we're going to do. I'll tell you what we're going to do next on the Electrical Radio Program. We're going to take a spin with The Last Dinner Party from their 2026 release. This is called Second Best, but it's not.

what's his name, Ringo, on the electrical radio program Don't Go Where the Road Don't Go, one of Ringo's 21st century albums called Time Takes Time. Before that, taking us back to 74, the Electric Light Orchestra with Mr. Kingdom, with that great 1940s-ish kind of arrangement there, almost, and a little Wizard of Oz kind of introduction. It really did a nice job of straddling two eras there. It was a kind of the progressive rock era that they were in, so they were up and willing to do all kinds of experimental things. And I think that one has a really nice production sound, and Jeff Lynne went on to do all kinds of great stuff. So anyway, before ELO, we heard LDP, The Last Dinner Party, which is their most recent release, I think only their second album. Pat Barr here from California State University, Long Beach, 88.1 FM HD3. But to tell you the truth, if you listen to us on our internet version, 22smedia.com, I think you'll get better sound quality. And as I mentioned before, this is audiophile day, at least Friday is. So I just thought I'd throw that out there in case you want to hear it in the best possible quality. Here's a highly qualitative-ish new artist that we're going to play now. I think we've only played this once before. This is Julia Jacklin, and it's called Get Away From Me. I Think I'll Love You Soon. Kind of a mixed message there from Julia.

0: you stand away and you give me that record and that machine or I will smash it right here in front of you.
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two brothers, whom I suspect got whacked by Ringo Starr's drumsticks somewhere along their career, and that's why they sound the way they do, the Lemon Twigs on the Electrical Radio program. I Just Can't Get Over Losing You from their 2026 CD. I'm going to make sure I say that because yesterday was CD Day, the Thursday was CD Day, and today, the 30th of September 2026, is Audiophile Day. The Waterboys before the Lemon Twigs, How Long Will I Love You? Well, it's about 4 minutes and 30 seconds. And Julia Jacklin with

0: her opinion. Julia Jack-O-Lantern, as I like to say since it's October now, get away from me. I think I'll love you soon. Pat Barr here, loving all of you out there in the radio listening audience. And let me take a look here at the official website. So, the second day of October is Audiophile Day, according to audiophileday.org. Sounds like the right place to look. It's a day to appreciate audiophiles and their many contributions to our world, like Harman and Kardon and Saul Marantz. And what other audiophiles can I think of today? Well, none, but I'm sure there's more of them. Audiophiles are enthusiastic, even passionate, about excellence and high fidelity, and hopefully not too snot-nosed about it, but you never know. You can't really guarantee that. Let me click back here to my playlist, because we're just about out of time for the first hour of the show. 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Well, I used to be a student here. Anyway, upcoming short station identification, and then I will be playing something that is more audiophile-friendly, so get that drawer open and grab your high-quality headphones as we start the second hour of the show right after this.
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0: next for them is Haley Hartsburg, 5'7 junior from Clovis, California. She redshirted her sophomore and freshman year. Although she was on the team in 2023, she did not appear in a match. So getting some good starting minutes here. Still trying to prove herself and earn her spot on this roster. Head coach Tim Strader has chosen to start her today, looking for some stops, especially with this offense that Long Beach has had all season long. Sent over to the middle of the box for Long Beach. No one is able to get there on time, so it'll be Hornets ball. Hornets are going to have to play back. Radisson Banks all the way over there on the left side. Amira White right in front of her. The Hornets are playing extremely different from CSUN. CSUN was more about the long ball, and as we've seen just within these first 10 minutes here, Julian, it's more about the short passes for the Hornets.
1: Yeah, I mean, they're very patient in their offense. They're not trying to force things as Sherry Cox wins the ball over once again. Oh, what a move.
0: Sherry Cox getting two defenders almost to their knees there, switching directions, and Long Beach is still retaining the ball, but they quickly give it up to the middle. This could be a great chance for the Hornets here, but Long Beach's defense is too strong. Hornets getting it back towards the midfield, looking for an opening on the left-hand side. Tierra Paquel over there. Out of bounds.
1: Yeah, like I was saying earlier before, this was... They're very patient, too, in their offense. Not many long balls. It's been lots of short passes and everything. So it's a very different approach from CSUN. So let's see how Long Beach State's defense adjusts to that.
0: And I got to say, the Hornets are quick, too, as it's sent over to the box. Nobody there. The Hornets are very quick. They play some pretty short, rapid balls. The shot is almost taken there, but quickly deflected off the foot. Here comes Sherry Cox towards the midfield, and she loses it just as she was about to cross the line. Now it's over to the left.
1: Great play defensively there by Ellie Farber in the middle.
0: Lexi Schroeder over there in the middle. Pass to the inside to turn around. Nobody's able to get there. That could have been a great shot if not for the defender. Here comes Radisson Banks with all the time in the world. Finding an opening. Walking with the ball, and nobody is attacking from the Hornets side of things, so there's plenty of time for Long Beach.
1: So much space for Jordan Candelaria. Just a little too much for Sherry Cox. Already two shots for Sacramento State, none on target. Long Beach State, no shots so far throughout 9 minutes.
0: Yeah, Jordan Candelaria has been a player that has really anchored the midfield here, the senior standing at 5'4".
1: Yeah, and we had her on the 22 West podcast, and she was saying how she enjoys her role as being the number 6 in the midfield, a box-to-box midfielder. She says she wants to exercise her fifth year as she is ready to graduate, but she's going to use her fifth year to still play, so that's going to be fun to have. 2025 started every single game and had a significant role as a defensive midfielder, and used to play for the Cincinnati Bearcats, University of Cincinnati in Ohio, so, and from New Mexico. She's been everywhere around America, Ohio, New Mexico, now here at Long Beach State in the humidity. So
0: here comes Sherry Cox towards the midfield. Long Beach is going to play back. You talked about the podcast that we do for 22S Radio, and we had obviously Jordan Candelaria, and with her we had Aurora Shuck as well, talking about how she became a goalie and just fell in love with the game. It was great to hear her talk about all of her experiences here at Long Beach after transferring and growing up in Long Beach as well, and ending up back at home to do the thing that she loves the most.
1: Yeah, and I mean, it's great to see, as Sherry Cox gets fouled, it's great to see how much she's improved and how much Jordan and Aurora have improved, and especially this whole team. Last year, they were not in the spot, right? They finished 5-8-5, so more losses than both draws and wins. Already they surpassed their wins from last season, so, and we're still about to hit the middle of the season. So they've been doing such a great job so far. And like I said earlier, Big West play hasn't been so kind to Long Beach State. So they're itching for a win right now.
0: Sent to the middle off the green. Coming out to the outside. Ref calls an offside for Long Beach. He got caught up right before the box there, so it is going to be Hornets ball now. And speaking of wins and losses, Julian, obviously we mentioned Long Beach had their second loss overall, so they're 6-2-4. And the Hornets are currently sitting at 4-3-4. It's very competitive Big West this year as far as the standings go.
1: Yeah, and both teams haven't won yet in the conference, so both teams are really fighting for that win. They need it.
0: It's always interesting to see the level of skill and the difference when you have the exhibition games preseason, as there's a through ball to the Hornets over there. That was Tierra Piquel. Once again, she's going to be the main woman on the ball tonight. As you can see, she has great runs, and she's great at predicting where the ball is going to be before everyone else does.
1: Yeah, she has great position in the 10 games played. She started all 10, has a goal this season. She's been absolutely amazing this season. And in position of Sherry Cox now going on the wing.
0: Here comes Sherry Cox on the wing, right on the line, sends it in. But one green jersey is there, and that will be enough. This time it's sent over by Bailey Fuller, but right back. Long Beach is not giving up on this try here. There goes Radisson Banks in the middle, getting pushed from all angles. Goes through two, goes through three. Out to the outside of the box, keeps going, and is finally taken away. She claps. She knows she got the best of the defense on that one, and she just proved that defense is breakable, Julian.
1: Yeah, that's a great run there by Radisson Banks, going through three defenders, but Jules Kulchiga with a great, absolute last-minute defensive effort for the corner kick here. So Radisson Banks already showing her quality. She played great in the last game with a goal. Had a goal, like I said. So as Amira White getting ready to take the corner.
0: Madison Banks with four goals on the season as well as four assists to her name. Corner kick goes over. Over and out. Long Beach ball once again. And we saw quite a few corners on Wednesday versus CSUN Julian, and it seemed like Long Beach couldn't really take advantage of any of them, and despite having a lot more than CSUN, none of them led to a goal. So that also was a big contributing factor, as Sherry Cox was absolutely pushed from the back before the ball got there, but ref didn't see it. So they're going to continue to play. And the goalkeeper for the Hornets, Haley Hartsburg, is going to send it up.
1: Hartsburg, only four games played throughout the season. So she's very sort of new into the setup in the starting 11. She redshirted her sophomore year in 2025. And she also did not appear in a match in 2024 and 2023. So this is her first sort of, I guess, action she's got on the field. And so far, she's been doing a good job.
0: So far this season, Tim Strader, the head coach for the Hornets, has been kind of splitting that time halfway between her and Alexa Malaspina as well. She has four games played and three games started. She has 20 saves and only six goals allowed. So it's safe to say we will be seeing her in the second half if all things go well, as there's a through ball on the right side. Hornets not able to take advantage. Back on the left side, Radisson Banks sends it up. This could be a great through ball. The goalie's going to have to come all the way out to kick it, and she does.
1: Goalie was hesitant there. She did not know whether she should stay in the box or kick it away. Luckily, she made the right decision there.
0: And Kaylee Supa does have some wheels on her, so all those long balls are very dangerous for the Hornets to let through.
1: Yeah, so far, I mean, not really much. I feel like a lot of play has been in the middle. Both teams trying to control possession here as the referee tells her to go back as she tried to move a little too much on the throw-in.
0: Throw-in is in. Still directly on the line. Hornets are trying to get it out, find some open space. A little bit of a stumble in the middle, but the Hornets are able to get out of that scuffle. And here it is back to the midfield. Hornets are going to have to reset, but they send it up with plenty of space. but too much power, so it's going to be a goal kick for Long Beach State, starting from the back line.
1: 28 minutes left to play, and we haven't really seen much from Long Beach State, especially shots. No shots yet, with Sacramento State having three. So this offense really needs to produce, and I would think they would produce. I mean, they had four goals in the last game, so it's kind of shocking to see that they haven't done anything yet.
0: And here comes Sherry Cox getting around two defenders. Here comes the third one, and it is just tipped by accident. Sherry Cox tried to do a little roundabout there, kicking it on one side of the defender and running around, and it quite literally just got caught between the legs of the defender without even her noticing it.
1: If she scored that, that would have been a great way to have to tie the record. That was an unbelievable dribble, unbelievable job going through the defenders. That's right there, another throw-in for Long Beach State.
0: Sherry Cox just has so much command and control of the ball at all times, going full speed too, which is really hard. Only her and Radisson Banks really have that full controlled ability on this Long Beach squad, and that really does set them apart from the rest of the team and the rest of the league as well.
1: Yeah, as a corner right now for Long Beach State, Amira White ready to take it. I mean, Amira White, yeah, she would be the person I would want to take a free kick. Like I said earlier, 8 assists, had 5 assists and 1 goal in 2025. So she just finds her teammates, you know. She knows where to put the ball.
0: Last season she did end with 1 goal, excuse me, this season, and 8 assists, as you mentioned, Julian. Here comes Amira White after the free kick. She's going to send it back in once again. Headered off and straight to the goalie. Kylie Perez had a great angle on that one, but it just went straight to the goalie.
1: Great save by Hartsburg. Kylie Perez with a great header, too. That's probably the first time Long Beach State has ever was threatened to score, and that was a pretty tough one. As Candelaria is going to let it fly, and it's going to go
0: Candelaria
1: out of bounds.
0: Being extra aggressive on that rebound there just outside the box. And honestly, that's what Long Beach is going to have to do to get themselves into this game. Take aggressive shots from the outside. Find some open space when you can and try not to force yourself too much into the box.
1: Exactly. Once you start to, if you shoot more, especially wherever it is, outside the box, inside the box, it keeps the goalkeeper honest. You know, the goalkeeper's not going to get comfortable. She's going to be on alert the whole time. I mean, obviously she is alert, but when the ball is just coming to you like all the time. Of course, you're going to be more alert. So sometimes Long Beach State does have to take that shot outside of the box for the goalkeeper to make a save.
0: Here comes a cross switch in the field from the Hornets. Sac State is going to back it up all the way to the left corner. Another cross, but deflected off of Long Beach. There goes Kaylee Supa once again, fighting for the ball in the air. Headers it, and it's sent back. A lot of ping pong ball here going back and forth. Sherry Cox, I'm going to play it back. There goes Jordan into the midfield. Radisson Banks sees plenty of open space on the outside, but that is an easy ball to pick for Haley Hartsburg in the goal.
1: Great idea. The ball went over the defender's heads, over the defensive line. That's a great idea. It's just a little too much oomph on that ball.
0: The impressive thing about Long Beach is they're able to switch their play from long ball to short ball in an instant. As there's a shot here towards the top, that one almost went in. That was all the way from just outside the bubble.
1: Wow, that was a crazy shot from outside the box. Amira White with a great save there. It was Candace Ching with the shot. An absolute unbelievable save by Amira White.
0: Aurora Shuck in the box for Long Beach. As I mentioned earlier, we had her on the podcast, Ball at the Beach on 22S Radio. She did a great job there talking about her time here as the corner kick goes out. And she's really been the reliable goalie for Long Beach all season long. You know, you see how much it affected the team on Wednesday night when she was subbed out.
1: Yeah, absolutely. I mean, 3 goals in the second half when she was subbed out. She really has that command on defense. She said the goalkeepers are the craziest ones on the field, and it really makes sense when you think about it because they are yelling at everyone where to be, what position.
0: And it's so difficult, right, to have that point of view of everything and to see what's working well and what's working wrong. but not being able to be close to the players, and you have to really project your voice. And she mentioned it's almost like being a coach from on the field, as you have that point of view. As there was two players going down on the sideline there. Both went on the same time, but Hornets are going to retain this ball, so it's going to be a free kick.
1: Yeah, it looks like Leah Jimenez went down. She used to play for Cal State Bakersfield, and a lot of Sacramento State's teams are transfers. You have a lot of Cicely Ruiz, obviously Leah Jimenez, a transfer like I just mentioned. So it's interesting to see how fast they are able to really play with each other, as it's going to be another throw-in for Long Beach State.
0: Yeah, it's not uncommon to see, you know, teams that have graduated their previous team.
1: Mm-hmm.
0: You know, you have to get new players from somewhere, and if most of them are seniors, then you're going to be looking at other schools to get some players to join your team. Long Beach has been really good about keeping their good players and developing them throughout the years. Girls like Sherry Cox, Radisson Banks, Kaylee Supa. It's deflected off the throw, and Sherry Cox is going to have another crack at it. As she passes it back out. Shot over to the right side and is just off the goalie's leg and kicked off once again. It was a bit of a lazy effort there by the goalie. I think she thought it was going to go out. In the last second, she thought it did have a chance, so she just let it hit her foot.
1: Just a mistake by the goalie. The goalie thought it was going to go past the goal, but it was a little too close for comfort, and then she tried to kick it, and she almost gave up a mistake. But it ultimately didn't matter because number 10, Jordan Candelier, was offsides, so it's going to be a goal kick for Sacramento State.
0: And there it is, just into the midfield. Radisson Banks trying to get a hold of it. Jordan following the ball on the defensive end. Gets slide tackled on the other side, as we do have some substitutions. Connie Uchida is going to be replacing Jordan Candelaria. Connie Uchida is also one of those players that's been anchoring this team.
1: Yeah, she's been amazing. Every time you watch her, she's all over the field, up and down, and her stats really don't tell the story of the way her season's gone. Has 5 career assists, has a goal this season. She's absolutely amazing. I mean, she, from Japan, coming here, 2024, started all 18 games. 2025, started every game she featured, and now here coming in as a substitution.
0: Kana's really just always in the right spot at the right time as the Hornets are called for an offside. But
1: yeah, very,
0: very
1: late call.
0: Very, very late call. All the players had to stop on the field for the main ref to notice that it was offsides there. So it is going to be Long Beach ball after a big hesitation from everyone here on the pitch. But
1: yeah, we were all waiting to see when the official would blow the whistle.
0: We're just under 20 minutes to go now. Sent over back to the middle. This time Sherry Cox is going to have a chance at it. All the way over to the right corner. She gets there just in time. Chips it over. It's going to go through. Across to the middle. No one is there in time. And it's quickly deflected off of Audrey Schlotfeld over there. But it's sent back towards the goalie and quickly out of bounds. That was a good run from Sherry Cox. But no one seems to be online with her when she makes those long ball runs on the right side, Julian.
1: Yeah, that was their chance to score. The pass went by the goalie, and the goalie was not in the middle of the box to make a save or anything, but nobody was home. It was just straight green jerseys.
0: You know, Sherry Cox does have that gravity to her that kind of pulls all the defenders to her side into the box, but the good thing about that is that it creates space for other players to get some open windows there, as we do have some substitutions. Samira White is going to be off.
1: Olivia, you will check in.
0: Hornets battling for the ball on the right side on the line. Madison Banks wide open over here, and there is a foul call.
1: Yeah, Uchida got tripped up right before she was about to make the pass, and that's a good thing. You know, Long Beach State, maybe they could take advantage of these early on set pieces, as it looks like they're going to try to cross this ball in here.
0: Yeah, this is a good distance to get that ball in the box. Not quite enough for a shot on goal, but just enough to get the ball over the heads of the defenders, and let's see if it does. And it's blocked just outside by the goalie. Shot once again just over by Sherry Cox. She had to turn her body full 360 to get that one on point.
1: Yeah, goalie just missed the punch trying to get the ball from the set piece. Now another goal kick for the Hornets. And right now, Long Beach State on the offense. You know, they're very on the attack as they've been getting a lot of chances. Have two shots, one obviously on goal so far. The Kylie Perez header was on goal, and no foul there as a Long Beach State player was pushed.
0: And here comes a shot from the Hornets off the back of Sydney Beaumont, facing the other way. Sent over once again, this time on the right side. No one's picking it up. And it looks like there's a foul call once again. And you mentioned, Julian, you know, we're 17 minutes left in this first half, and usually we're used to seeing Long Beach with some fireworks to begin the game. They're really good first goal starters, and they're really great at hitting that mark first. But in this game, it's just a lot of offense that hasn't really translated into a goal, as Long Beach was fouled there. It looks like that was Olivia Yu.
1: Olivia Yu got plastered.
0: Checked in the chest by a shoulder. No ball touch either, Julian.
1: Mm-mm. No, yeah, she straight up pushed her to the ground. That's going to be a free kick for Long Beach State. But I wonder if the referee's going to maybe issue a yellow card here.
0: I think it's just a verbal warning for now, since it is still early in the game, but that was a pretty rough call there. Haley Hartsburg trying to get her team back together and stop the arguing with the ref. Here comes a through ball for Long Beach. Jordan with a shot to it to the middle. The Hornets are able to grab it off. Back to Long Beach. Sherry Cox playing in the middle now. Out to Radisson Banks, but it doesn't get through.
1: Radisson Banks was playing on the left side, now back on the right side. So switch to position, and a nice move by her.
0: Natalie Arnold to Radisson Banks, using her body without the ball to get it through lane. And here comes Radisson Banks on the on the sideline throw. And oh, she's going to hand it off to Kaylee Zupa instead.
1: Yeah, because she can throw the ball very long. You see all of them get ready to go to the box. The strength, man, she has on these throw-ins. It's like a cross.
0: Kaylee Supa into the box, and that'll be an easy save for Haley Hartsburg once again. Yeah, it's always interesting to see. There's only a handful of players that can throw the ball into the box from the line here on the right or left side if they're close enough.
1: No, she's very strong.
0: Kaylee Supa is one of those women.
1: You have to be very, very strong to do that. A soccer ball, it's light, but when you're running and running and running, you get tired, and then the soccer ball becomes a little heavy trying to throw the ball very far.
0: There's Radisson Banks wide open asking for the ball, both arms stretched out, and she gets it. Let's see what she can do with it. She's got a nice one-on-one here, fakes the cross, goes into the box with the left foot, and she is quickly down, and what do you know, ladies and gentlemen, we will have a penalty. Radisson Banks fell straight to the ground after she got touched on the ankle there. Fell pretty hard, maybe a little bit harder than everyone expected, but nevertheless, it was a foul.
1: Yeah, and the fans not agreeing with it, and the referee's going to check it on VAR. To me, it looked like a penalty. She got her whole leg caught up on Radisson Banks, and she fell. I mean, what is Radisson Banks going to do, right? She's going to fall regardless. So I think that was a good call by the referee, and after this VAR check, it's going to be a penalty with 14 minutes left. So how about that? Remember, in the game versus CSUN last on Wednesday, Long Beach State lost because of a penalty. So how about that, getting their first goal of the day coming from a penalty. So Sacramento State will challenge with VAR.
0: Yeah, this one should stand as a penalty. It wasn't a hard foul. It was just the fact that it was in the box and the location of the ball. I don't think the defender even touched it. The ref quickly comes out after taking a look for maybe 3 to 5 seconds. Here comes the decision.
1: Penalty.
0: And it is absolutely a penalty. Radisson Banks creating some space in there. Yeah, that really is all you can do with Radisson Banks.
1: Yeah, I mean,
0: with an open shot in the box.
1: The way she dribbles, I mean, you're going to get your foot caught on. You're going to get your leg caught onto her foot or leg, and then she's going to fall down. So I wonder who's going to take the penalty here, as obviously we know Sherry Cox one goal away from tying the school program record. Will they give it to her? We'll see, as she's walking up right now to maybe retrieve the ball. And she will get the ball. I believe she will be taking the penalty, as this is history here.
0: This is absolutely a shot at history. Sherry Cox with one of the biggest penalties of her collegiate career. Sherry Cox sitting on an all-time Long Beach record.
1: Wow, this is insane.
0: The Hornets are really, really testing the ref here on the back line, getting their toes as close as possible. The ref is still going to have some words with them as he's backpedaling. Sherry.
1: Here we go.
0: Fixes her socks, feet planted, and here it comes. Yeah! Off to the right side. It was a slow roller, and Haley Hartsburg blocked it. My goodness.
1: What a save by Haley Hartsburg. Sherry Cox tried to load. It was a low drive, low-driven kick to the right, and Hartsburg made the save. Unbelievable save. As she saves the game, it's now 0-0, or still 0-0. Wow, that was Long Beach State's chance. And does the momentum shift from here as the Hornets now are hyped, have all the momentum after that save, but it will still be a corner for Long Beach State. But, man, that is unbelievable. What a save.
0: There was just no power behind that penalty, Julian. It was a slow roller to the right and not a difficult decision for the goalie. Here comes the cross to the middle of the box from the corner. It's pushed off. Here comes Uchida. Chipped back into the middle. A high flying ball there. This time it does get through. Shot and is way over the goal there. That was Long Beach's chance at a free goal. With Sherry Cox, the best player on the team, and just couldn't quite get it done, Julian.
1: Yeah, that's a tough miss there, but I have to give credit to Haley Hartsburg no matter what. Saving a penalty in general is absolutely amazing, and keeping this game 0-0, stuff like that just kills a team's momentum. Long Beach State obviously still looking for their first Big West Conference win, and you can't win games when you're missing penalties like that.
0: Absolutely, Julian, and you know, we mentioned that it was a shot at history. Maybe you start thinking that the pressure is sort of in the back of her head. You know, there's... She usually does score every game, which is really impressive. On Wednesday, she didn't. She had a lot of offensive power, but just couldn't quite get it through the net as Radisson Banks makes a run for it. It's lost by the defender and tries to get it back. There's Kylie Perez onto the outside. Radisson Banks is going to have to turn it around here, one-on-one on the outside of the box. Radisson Banks with all the space in the world. A shot off the defender, headed off just outside the box. Good idea for Madison Banks there, but the defender was just all over her.
1: Yeah, now once again, Long Beach State. It looks like the penalty kick didn't really affect them, as now they're still on the final third of Sacramento State. Another throw, and it looks like it's going to be once again Kaylee Supa with the long throw.
0: Here comes Kaylee Supa with the throw here. A lot of green jerseys tucked inside. Header twice, three times, four times, five times. My goodness. And Long Beach is going to have to play it in the back row. Their back row is at the half point mark of the pitch here. Tell how aggressive Ingracia has been as a head coach. We got 11:30 left to play in the first half. We got some fan supporters here trying to help out with the throw-in. And here come the Hornets. Through ball. Kylie Perez. Back out to Kaylee Supa. Trying to find an opening. Two on one here. Still gets through it.
1: Wow.
0: My goodness. Using all of her body to get through, and she does.
1: Kaylee Supa has been absolutely amazing so far, shielding the ball. And also Kylie Perez, too, winning the ball back. She's been very great so far. She has a lot of space in front of her now.
0: Here comes Radisson Banks on the right side. One on one. Gets through. It's fake cross, and it is just tangled up into her feet. She knew she had that one immediately when it was taken away. The jersey went over her mouth. That could have been a great opportunity right there. So Radisson Banks is going to be out, and Kaylee Supa as well. Going to be subbed off here. Drago is going to come in. And so is Emerson Abreast.
1: Okay, Perez looks like she's going to be the one this time taking the throw. And it looks like she's still going to try to do one of those long throws into the box. Sort of like another corner.
0: Here comes Kylie Perez with a throw in. Too many green jerseys on the inside, right in the middle, not enough white. She's going to have another chance to cross it in this time, and she does. And it is just tipped over the goal off the bounce. Great location, but no execution.
1: Wow. That was, it looks like right there, that was Natalie Arnold. She had the opportunity there to score. Just, she hit it off the wrong part of her foot, right? It looks like it was kind of on the middle inside of her shoe, and it just went over the bar. But once again, another great opportunity wasted by Long Beach State. They have seven shots now in total after having zero for the longest, as we have 9 minutes left here going in this first half.
0: Foul call going the Hornets' way. That ball should have stayed in the air, Julian. She had plenty of time for a cross. When it's bouncing just before you shoot it, it's really hard to get a shot off, especially going full speed with a defender right next to you or behind you. As the cross is put all the way towards the box from beyond the halfway mark of the pitch. Back out to the left side. Headed over. Long Beach fighting for the ball. And here's a through ball for Drago, but it is not quite near enough. They're going to put it back towards the middle. And the Hornets are just swarming the box right now, Julian. I see five green jerseys and only one white.
1: Yeah, they're really, they upped their press here as opportunity for Sacramento State, but they have absolutely been pressing the ball now with a sense of urgency, and that's what's kind of been helping them this past around like 5 to 3 minutes, just winning possession back right away.
0: Reagan Rosie on that last one for the Hornets, having an opportunity there taken away from her. It's going to be out on the left side. Let's see if the ref decides if it's a throw-in or a corner kick. And it is going to be a throw-in. Just right next to the flagpole there. Thrown in on the short end of the box. Quick turnaround towards the middle. Long Beach quickly retains possession here, and it's headed off to the back. Haley Hartsburg is going to have to get that one from outside the box and send it back up. Long Beach trying to get their ball on their half. Here come the Hornets, this time on the left side. One defender down, two. Another cross towards the middle and sent back out. Long Beach is really playing kick out here, Julian. As soon as they get the ball on the defensive end, they just send it up, not giving the Hornets any chances here with 7 minutes left on the clock.
1: Yeah, they're really trying to play that long ball, trying to get the ball over the heads of the defender, and it's worked this first half. So I don't blame them from trying to go back to it again, but now the Hornets kind of caught on to it, and they're used to it. And right now the momentum is the Sacramento State. They have most of the possession, and they're playing really well right now. As Taylor Bellotti will check in, and Kylie Perez will check out. But I got to give my props to Kylie Perez. She's been absolutely amazing this game, commanding the midfield. I mean, when she has the ball, she's been winning the ball back a lot from the Sacramento State Hornets. And when she has the ball, she has so much space ahead of her, and she just moves the ball forward. And she's been great. She's been the reason why Long Beach State has had these 7 shots and 2 of them on target.
0: Kylie Perez is really taking advantage of that middle section here, as you mentioned, Julian. Everyone kind of waiting for her as the anchor point to make a pass, make a decision, but she takes her time, and if there's any extra space, she will absolutely take it. Here comes Leah Jimenez for the Hornets on the free kick just beyond the halfway mark of the pitch. We got 5:45 left to go in the first half. Still 0-0. This one's sent straight back from Long Beach. Cassidy Drago trying to go around the defender. And the Hornets quickly getting it back. Julian, the Hornets really do have all the momentum here, switching the field with plenty of space on the right side. Let's see what they can do with it.
1: Yeah, Drago had a great play trying to nutmeg Schroeder there, but Schroeder recovered quickly, the senior from Roseville, California. 1 goal, 2 assists for Lexi Schroeder, this forward. We haven't really mentioned her much. She hasn't really done much this game so far, but it's still early. You know, it's only the first half, and so far 0-0. I am shocked that this game is still 0-0. I thought Long Beach State would be scoring goals, and they should be up 1-0, in my opinion, obviously. The penalty miss, a tough one for Sherry Cox. But as another substitution for Sacramento State,
0: Alicia Catter is coming in for Tierra Piquel with just under 5 minutes left to go here. As the Hornets are trying to make a run for it. Not too much open space. Too many white jerseys on the other end. And it's sent all the way back up. Cassidy Drago's the only one beyond the halfway pitch for Long Beach. Here comes Kana in the midfield. Emerson O'Briest on the left side, one-on-one. Let's see what she can do with all that space. Put into the middle, Sherry Cox just overran it. Here come the Hornets once again on a through ball. Long pass over there to Marilee Varela. And great defense from Long Beach right there on that one-on-one. That could have went either way.
1: Zoe Willis. What a play by Zoe Willis to recover after a great through ball by Sacramento State. But Zoe Willis, the senior, showing her experience in that one-on-one play.
0: Zoe Willis has been absolutely dominant on the defensive end for Long Beach. The senior from Temecula. 2 assists

0: being aggressive in these last 3 minutes.
1: Yeah, with 2:45 to go, Sacramento State right now has all the momentum. As Long Beach State can barely even get it on their half of the ball.
0: Coach Ingracia really tries to have these girls slow things down towards the end of a first half, as we've seen before. But right now it's a little tough to do that when you're tied 0-0 and you want to gain momentum to go into the second half. But everyone does look deflated here on this field as we only have 2 minutes left to play in the first half.
1: Yeah, ball's cleared away from Long Beach State. And these two defensive teams, they're good defensive teams, right? Obviously, last game was kind of a fluke for Long Beach State, the second time this season that they let up two or more goals. But right now, 0-0, it's kind of showing their quality in the defensive side. Both goalkeepers doing a really good job today, especially, obviously, Hartsburg. Right now, so far, my MVP, she has a penalty saved.
0: And this is the reason why we see so many draws with Long Beach, right? They have 6 wins and 4 draws because they're great at matching the energy of other teams, but when it comes to overcoming on the offensive end, they just have had trouble executing within the past few games, especially on the road. As this through ball gets into the box and straight to the goalie, we got 1:20 left to play in the first half, still 0-0. But there has been a lot of draws, Julian, throughout these past few games. And as we're starting the Big West, you know, a draw from a win is a huge point difference, and it really does matter at the end of the season, as Sherry Cox is going to take the one-on-one on the right side. Plenty of space. The shot over is blocked, but Sherry Cox is going to have a go at it again. This time cross to the middle. Drago had a foot on it but was facing away from the goal. Here comes another shot from the outside, deflected off of the defender. But my goodness, Haley Hartsburg predicted that ball well. Just going to hold on to it for a little bit as we only have 35 seconds left to go.
1: Yeah, that's a great save by Hartsburg. And it wasn't very fast, the shot, but the deflection makes shot harder any time. So great job there.
0: It's a nice, quick reaction from Hartsburg. She's had some great minutes played within this first half, as we mentioned before the broadcast. She hasn't started too many games, but she really is putting in the work in this match. And you can tell that it is not going to be an easy task to get a ball past the two posts here. And the first half does come to an end. Long Beach is struggling to put the ball through the net, although they are dominating on the offensive end. The Hornets haven't had too many chances, but their defense is a brick wall as of right now.
1: Yeah, both teams are playing great defensively, but also Long Beach State just cannot take advantage of their opportunities. An open shot, multiple open shots, and then obviously the penalty miss hurts Long Beach State. But let's see what adjustments both coaches make for the second half.
0: 3 shots on goal for Long Beach, and the Hornets only have 1. We will see you back here in about 15 minutes for the second half. We're here at George Allen Field, Long Beach State versus the Sacramento State Hornets. 0-0 is the score, and we'll see you back here on the airwaves of 22S Radio in about 14 minutes.

0: Welcome back to George Allen Field, Long Beach State Women's Soccer versus the Sacramento State Hornets. Score is currently 0-0, and we are in the second half. We are about to be underway. Only three shots on goal for Long Beach, and just one for the Hornets. Julian, talk to us about what happened in the first half and how Long Beach is struggling to put the ball through the net.
1: Yeah, I mean, they've had so many opportunities here, and especially in the box, and then with a miss by, it was Natalie Arnold in the middle of the box. She just hit the ball with the wrong part of her foot. But obviously we got to talk about the penalty miss by Sherry Cox. She could have made history being tied with the most scores, with the most goals in program history, and just missed it. But what a day so far for Haley Hartsburg. I mean, when you save a penalty, you're automatically the MVP, I think, in general. So what a game for her today. She has three saves, including the penalty. And, yeah, let's see if it keeps on going. So huge half here for both teams that they're still looking to get their first win in the Big West Conference.
0: And we are underway in the second half here. 45 minutes to play as the ball goes straight out of bounds immediately. And we have Ruby Mansour on the throw in there. Cassidy Drago is still in on the left wing there. Ruby Mansour with all the space in the world on the left side. Hornets quickly retrieving the ball, sending it back up into the midfield, and a missed header right there by Ruby Mansour. He's going to give the Hornets an open possibility to play here towards the end of the line. And Aurora Shuck is going to grab it for Long Beach State in the goalie's box.
1: Yeah, she's going to take her time there. Immediately passes Sydney Beaumont.
0: Sydney Beaumont having a great season as well. She's got one assist for Long Beach. The 5'6 freshman on the defensive end.
1: Yeah, we spoke to Aurora Shuck, like I said, on our podcast. And it said basically how the freshmen, they came in and they did their job, and it was easy for them to adjust to the locker room and to the team system. And, yeah, just absolute. And it's showing, right? Aubrey with six wins, surpassing last season's wins. So, I mean, it's a great team. They just, for some reason, the Big West Conference so far, they just haven't been able to click.
0: There's definitely a different feel with this Long Beach squad in comparison to last season. Last season, they had plenty of close games, but couldn't quite get through the tough hill that they were climbing. This season, though, they started off hot, and they have been hot throughout the entire season. It seems like they really cannot be stopped on this run, but Wednesday night was really the page turner there with their first Big West loss. So now in the rankings in the Big West, you know, they might have the most amount of wins overall for the whole record and exhibition matches. But for the Big West, they are on the bottom end just because of Wednesday night. But as you mentioned, Julian, it is early in the season, so plenty of time left to play for Long Beach and gain their traction once again.
1: Absolutely. I mean, you can win all the games before the conference, but once conference play starts, it's just different. So it really, this is where the games really, really count.
0: The level of competition, too, really changes within the Big West with teams that you've played over the years constantly over and over again. And then, you know, during preseason, or maybe sometimes teams you've never played, and you just see kind of the skill level difference between that and the Big West.
1: Exactly. Like, you know these teams. You know how they play. You played them last season. And especially, it's very competitive and very physical, as you want to get the win. It's very important to get a Big West Conference win. So this is why these type of games are very important.
0: Pass to the inside for the Hornets. And a good defensive effort from Olivia Yu there saves Aurora Shuck from coming out all the way.
1: Yeah, Olivia Yu, that was a great play by her as she kind of shielded the attacker for Aurora to get the clean save.
0: Here comes Radisson Banks all the way to the right side. Quick roundabout there on the defender, crossed into the middle. And a header back out. There goes Sherry Cox once again on the same side as Radisson Banks. Let's see how they can work together here. Radisson Banks looking for an opening. A turnaround, gets caught in between. And a great defensive effort over there by the Hornets. Really blocking her out from even touching the ball there. Madison Banks is dangerous on the offensive end. So that's just about all you can do with her. Here come the Hornets once again, this time on the right side. But it's quickly taken away. Connie Uchida with some great defense into the middle to Sherry Cox. Sherry Cox going through one defender. Pass back out to Radisson Banks with plenty of space.
1: She likes to attack these defenders, and look at her right now attacking.
0: A shot on the left foot, and it just misses. That was a great opportunity right there just outside the box. Radisson Banks has really been taking advantage of these one-on-one situations here. A good shot, but just missed the top left corner of the goal.
1: Yeah, Radisson Banks, she would rather go at the defender than to cross the ball. And it works, as it's going to be a corner for Long Beach. Amira White about to take it. But, yeah, once again, just another great play by Radisson Banks.
0: Cross in from Amira White. Off the green, back out and back into the box. This time it's sent into the opposite end by mistake. So it's going to be another corner kick for the Beach, but on the opposite end this time. Amira White's going to have to run across the pitch.
1: So far, Radisson Banks, Kylie Perez, for me, has to be the MVPs for Long Beach State so far. Radisson Banks really going at the attackers, drawing the penalty, and almost making shots. Kylie Perez regaining possession and moving the ball up forward, always amazing.
0: Left-sided kick from Amira White this time. Goes back out to Sherry Cox. Amira White's going to be in the same spot, just towards the flagpole. Gets dropped, and it is called a foul a little bit late, but Amira White is going to get that one with a free kick just right beside the line there. Bit too far for a shot on goal, but just enough to get put in the box.
1: How about Long Beach State? I mean, they've been attacking the whole time. They've been at Sacramento State's final third basically all of the 7 minutes that they've played so far.
0: It's been less than 10 minutes, and I feel like the aggression has already surpassed what we saw in the first half, and they're playing a lot better.
1: Absolutely.
0: Here comes the cross from Amir Whites. Off two defenders, they crash into the goalie, but the green kicks it out. The Hornets kick it out immediately, but I think that collision was a bit rough. They might have collided heads there on the inside with each other.
1: Yeah, I think Hartsburg's down, and that's tough for the Hornets. I mean, she's been amazing for this team. She's saved this team multiple times with the header from Kylie Perez early on goal, and then with
0: the penalty
1: save.
0: Well.
1: As now she gets up. And, yeah, she is literally the reason why it's not 2-0 right now. And, yeah, she's been great.
0: So a little bit of a collision there, but Hartsburg quickly gets up. A little shaken up, but she's going to stay in. Looks like Kylie Perez is back in the game.
1: Candelaria's in, Kylie Perez out. Yeah.
0: It's going to be a free kick here, but there might be a review for that last play. So Long Beach State.
1: Okay,
0: looks like
1: wow.
0: Long Beach State is looking for a foul call there on that last play with the Hornets goalie going down for a possible penalty. I don't know if there was a clear
1: foul
0: there, though.
1: Yeah.
0: I think it was all just bunched around in the air trying to get the ball, and there was a few bodies that went down as well, so you can't really differentiate who was the one committing the foul.
1: I agree. I think this is, I mean, we can't see it from this angle, but there was a lot of collisions in the box, and a lot, once you cross the ball in, everything just goes loose, and maybe the coach and the coaching staff saw something that maybe others didn't, and which is why they would use a review very early on in the second half. So they kind of have to be sure here, and the referee is taking more time as usual as the last time when they reviewed to see if it was a penalty for Radisson Banks. Of course, the challenge was obviously unsuccessful. And now a big decision here for Long Beach State. If they can get another penalty, man, I mean.
0: This one's got
1: to
0: go in.
1: Now it has to go in, right? I mean, this is unbelievable. I mean, this is a great opportunity for Long Beach State to go up 1-0 if, obviously, everything goes right and it is a penalty.
0: It doesn't happen too often that you do get a clean penalty on your side in a game, but to have two chances would be especially significant. And here comes the decision from the ref. Let's see what they decide. And it looks like the play will stand as called. So no foul there. No penalty for Long Beach.
1: That was an interesting challenge there. I didn't really see much. I thought, like I said earlier, the coaching staff saw something that maybe I didn't or the audience didn't.
0: It's difficult to tell if there was even a clean foul there from either team since everyone was bunched up. But to challenge with, you know, 38 minutes still left in the half, we're not even at the 10-minute mark in the first half here. It's usually you don't see that from Ingracia, but I think he just wanted that redemption from the last penalty. Here come the Hornets on the opposite end, trying to find some open room. Audrey slot filled. This time over there to the right side. Shot is over. She did have a clean shot just inside the box. Not a defender in sight. And she just overpowered it a little bit too much over the crossbar.
1: She had a great opportunity. She absolutely did have a great opportunity. JD had an amazing opportunity. I feel like she could have maybe went a little more into the box, but she decided to do the first touch and then just shoot the ball. That's probably their best, I would say, opportunity so far to score, as really Long Beach State's defense has been very tight in their defensive line, not letting anything really go in the box.
0: Slight hesitation there from the Hornets. Could have cost them the goal. Here they are once again on the left side. Cross to the middle. Aurora Shuck had it for a second, but quickly let it go off of Aurora Shuck and into the net. The Hornets are the first one on the board. 1-0 on a deflection from Aurora Shuck.
1: Oh, that's a tough mistake by Aurora Shuck. It looks like that was going to be one of those easy saves, and then she just couldn't hold on to the ball, and then it deflected. But now Long Beach State's going to have to fight from behind. They did this on Wednesday versus CISA, and as Mira White saying my bad to her teammates, Radisson Banks trying to get her team to rally here as there's still a lot of time to play here in the second half. Just a tough, tough, tough mistake for the Long Beach State goalkeeper in Aurora Shuck.
0: Aurora Shuck had her hands out ready for that one. It was bouncing just in front of her, and it kind of ramped up through her forearms off the chest, and she wasn't able to keep it to her body, so she let it go. And after that, I mean, it's a free goal for the Hornets at that point. You're standing right in front of the goalie. She's on her knees, and you get the free rebound right in front of the goal.
1: Every time.
0: It's going to go in.
1: Every time, and that was the easiest goal probably you're going to have in your season, in my opinion, as once it deflects off the goalie right away. It was just bad, as it's going to be Mia Jackson with the goal. As you can see here, Sacramento State now really pressing. They're showing the energy after the goal, and they want to, you know, keep the foot on the gas pedal. You know, they want to get a cushion to try to make it 2-0. Long Beach State has to fight from behind to try to at least tie this game now.
0: Momentum is definitely a talking point and topic here in this match here. It's been 0-0 for the majority of this game, so kind of felt like dead air between both teams trying to find their hold on the game. But now that the Hornets are up 1-0, they do have momentum and they're looking to keep pushing forward. Here's Sherry Cox to the middle. Back onto the right side. Zoe Willis to Amira White. Amir White to Radisson Banks. Good pass. Radisson Banks is bombarded with two defenders there. Quickly sandwiched. There goes Jordan on the outside. Sherry Cox in the box. Just misses that one on the header. A good cross from the outside from Amir White. Sherry Cox steals it. Quickly to the outside of the box. The shot is just on the left of the goal. Great opportunity and window there for Sherry Cox. Just a bit drifted off to the left.
1: Yes, yeah, she's still pressing in just right off the side netting on the left. Tough play for Long Beach State. Sacramento State cannot get complacent here as Long Beach State, they are looking to try to obviously get back their goal to try to tie this game once again.
0: One thing about Sherry Cox, Julian, is she's not going down without a fight. If there's anyone that can bring Long Beach back into this game, it is Sherry Cox, as it might have been a handball right there. And the Hornets are going to have the ball here just about 40 meters out.
1: Yeah, I mean, you got to feel tough for Long Beach State, especially after the loss on Wednesday, and especially how they lost, and then now being down 1-0 off a kind of a mistake, per se.
0: Only three shots on goal for Long Beach, and that could have been another goal for the Hornets right there, as none of the Long Beach defensemen right there.
1: They really got away with one. They really got away with one. That could have been another goal there, but just off target with the header. But, yeah, I mean, Long Beach State, you got to turn the page. That's the main thing after a tough loss versus CISA, and the way they lost and then now the way that it happened today. Just have to try to stay positive and try to continue to stick to the game plan, press, try to have that energy on the ball.
0: Kaylee Supa keeping things intact for Long Beach. Hop to Amir White now. This time back to Sherry Cox. Cross to the middle, deflected off. This pass to Radisson Banks into the middle. A shot on the left side, and what a great block from Haley Hartsburg right there. Great shot from Radisson Banks on the quick turnaround with the left foot. But an even better block by the Hornets goalie.
1: And we've been mentioning Hartsburg the whole time. That's now four saves for her today. It's just continuing to be impressive today.
0: Haley Hartsburg, as we mentioned, didn't have a lot of minutes coming into this season, but, you know, stapling herself as a starter here, as this corner kick is outside the box, so they're going to have to do it again from the opposite side. Radisson Banks switching over to the left field now. Back to the middle, there's Kana. A shot from all the way out, straight to the goalie, though. Good effort from Kana, seeing that open space. Just a little bit too much of a long shot for her.
1: Yeah, Long Beach State's been doing that a lot. If they have a very long open shot, they're going to take it. And I like that because anything can happen here. That's a good shot by Uchida.
0: Yeah, the aggression that Uchida brings in the midfield and on the defensive end is just unmatched by anyone else. But if Long Beach wants to keep themselves in the game, those are the type of shots that they're going to have to keep on attempting for, Julian.
1: Yeah, I mean, just got to continue to stay aggressive, shoot the ball more, try to, you know, keep the goalkeeper honest, make her save more shots, you know, regardless. I mean, yeah, just make it, try to make it as hard as possible. Hartsburg has, it's been hard for her, trust me. I mean, she's had amazing saves, but Long Beach State just has to continue putting that pressure as Aurora Shuck off the free kick is going to get a very easy save.
0: Sydney Beaumont in the back line, gathering the ball. There goes Radisson Banks, cutting in front of Amira White. Back off to the right side, Sherry Cox is going to take over from the middle. Long dribble, Amira White, finding Radisson Banks. One-on-one here, just around the outside. A great move, but the defender stuck out a toe and got it away. There goes Kana. Pass over to the middle. Addison Banks with a quick turnaround. Another one-on-one, this time on the left side. Try to get a little fancy with a backspin on that one and didn't quite go through the defensive line.
1: Try to backheel that. That would have been a good play, but just the defender was on top of all that.
0: Ruby Mansour this time with a throw-in. Radisson Banks once again switches the field. Just outside the box. Hornets are scrambling to get something going. Here comes Connie Uchida. Sherry Cox instead is going to be on the right side. And it looks like it's going to be a corner kick.
1: All right, another opportunity. Long Beach State, Amira White going to take the corner. They've had a lot of corners in this game. Already six corners. This is going to be the seventh. And just trying to really take advantage of these opportunities, these set pieces for Long Beach State.
0: And again, we mentioned that they had about the same amount on Wednesday night, but no goals executed from any of them. This one was deflected off all the way towards the midfield here. Throwing for Long Beach.
1: 30 minutes left, and you can tell Long Beach State, they're very desperate. The defensive line is very high already to Sacramento State's side of the field, and they are really, really trying to, I guess, just have that urgency on the ball. But Sacramento State's defense has been very good, especially the defensive line.
0: Switched over. Ruby Mansour is going to be the one to send this one back in, but it is way over the goal. Good shot from her, but just a little bit too much power on that one.
1: Now for Sacramento State, what do you think here? I mean, what do we even think? I think Sacramento State just has to defend for their lives right now. It, totally just trying to make sure that they don't equalize. That would be crushing. I mean, they worked hard, you know, to get that goal, regardless if it was a mistake or not. They played very great defense throughout this entire game, and then absolutely the save on the penalty by Hartsburg. They worked hard to really keep this game 0-0. They played great defense, and they were going to catch a break eventually as they got one, and now they're just going to have to continue to do what they do, is just play good defense.
0: Long Beach has really suffered the repercussion of their small mistakes here, and the Hornets have really taken advantage of every open window that they've had. This one's in the box. Sent over to the right side. Aurora Shuck was on the opposite end, but just went outside. That could have been another goal for the Hornets there.
1: Could have easily been another goal. Aurora Shuck wasn't going to save that. No goalie could save that. That was just kind of like, oh, go out, go out. And luckily it did, as Long Beach State now looks like try to play the ball through the back end. The press from Sacramento State once again wins, as they just continue to be urgent on defense, and it forces Long Beach State to make mistakes.
0: Sacramento is fully pressing onto the opposite end here with Aurora Shuck playing high in the box. And that leads to a throw-in just outside the box as well. This time on the outside, the Hornets put it back into the box. Sent up, sent back. Looks like there was a foul and elbow sticking out on that last play. So Long Beach is going to retain possession here. Aurora Shuck with the kick from the box is going to send it up.
1: Aurora Shuck looks like she's going to want to really hit this ball very hard into the midfield here.
0: Yeah, Long Beach is definitely trying to force the Hornets to play back here, as they've been successful on this half of the pitch. And here come the Hornets once again, this time towards the middle. Amira White playing some defense here, following all the way through. The Hornets switch the field just behind the defender there. Pick it back up. The pass is faked, and they're playing the backfield once again. The Hornets really do have control of the ball here, Julian. I mean, it's obvious that they've really picked up the pace after that first goal. And now they seem a lot more comfortable on the ball, especially on their side of things.
1: Yeah, as Amira White wins it now. Big opportunity here for Long Beach State, going in transition.
0: Here comes Sherry Cox to the middle, this time on the right. On the other side once again. Kaylee Supa had the long ball there and just got it tipped out. But a good effort from Long Beach there, as they're going to have a throw in.
1: Yeah, and that's what I'm talking about. Long Beach State, they were ahead in numbers. They had more players than Sacramento State, did on defense. And once again, Sacramento State, last second, just caught up and recovered on defense and forced a throw-in for Long Beach State. And that's just a testament to how good their defense has been today.
0: Candace Ching is going to come out for Marley Varela for Sacramento State. Connie Uchida was also subbed out for Long Beach. It was deflected off the throw-in, but ref trying to decide whose ball it is.
1: I think they're going to give it a corner.
0: Yeah, it is going to be a corner there.
1: And the Sacramento State players do not agree with the call.
0: And here is Amira White once again taking the corner here on the left side. And let's see if something can happen here. Header on the outside. Everyone's bunching around inside the box. Someone's going to have to press it out. And they do. A shot, and it is deflected off the body. The Hornets are playing immaculate defense right now, not letting anything through the box.
1: That's just unbelievable defense, how tight the defensive line is, and a lot of deflections here as Candelier tried to boom that in. A great cross by Amira White, but cleared away.
0: This time, Rumi Mansour is going to reset things from the back end. Back over to Radisson Banks, heading inside the box on the left side. A chip into the middle. Just off of Amir White's leg, Sherry Cox with a cross into the middle, just into the goalie's hands. A great idea, but the location was missed.
1: And Haley Hartsburg once again with a great save there. And, you know, if you're the Hornets, you have to be very, very, very happy, very content the way that they've been playing defense and just how safe you feel, right? As, like, as the defense, as the goalie's kind of just saving everything, right? That's already five saves for her now.
0: Hornets are really taking things under control here on the defensive end. Alicia Catter on this side of the field for the Hornets. Cross over to the middle. JD Mandiquit trying to run that ball down. But Long Beach is going to kick it out. Save themselves from any mistakes. So there's going to be a throw-in right next to the flag on the left side. Long Beach covering the box just in case it gets through. And it does. This one could be on goal, and it was. A nice save from Aurora Shuck. She punched it out. I mean, that ball curved a lot, and Aurora Shuck had to get there last minute to punch it out.
1: That was a really tough save by her, the way she had to punch it out, because the angle was weird, because it was on her left side, and the ball looked like a cross to us, and then it just curved in last second, and Shuck had to react last second. Great save by her.
0: It's a really great skill to have to be able to curve the ball with late timing. Just shifts the whole defense. Just shifts the whole defense when you're coming down.
1: Minutes left. Big for Long Beach State. They're not really attacking that much. It's been all Sacramento State just having the possession. As once again, another long ball by Long Beach State. They're trying to just play more direct here, as what a play on the wing.
0: On the baseline, they weren't able to get through the defense though. But Jordan quickly handles it once again. Sherry Cox, a pass to the middle, and it is kicked out. You know, the Hornets defense, you know, they're not structured, you know, in a crazy fashion, but whenever they do get the ball in the defensive end, they just choose to kick it out and make it super simple for themselves. And usually, you know, that doesn't work too well. But, I mean, the Hornets have really had the same game plan throughout the entire game on the defensive end. If you get the ball and there's Long Beach coming at you, kick it out.
1: Yeah, exactly. They've been playing no games. It's no-nonsense defense, as they just literally did it on cue once again. So it's kind of frustrating Long Beach State, because it's like, I can't keep the ball in play. And obviously you need to keep the ball in play to score or do something in this game.
0: And what that does is it has to force a perfect pass and a perfect long ball. Because we got some young fans supporting the Beach here, crossing the broadcast table. And Long Beach is going to need all the help they can get, down 1-0 with 20 minutes left to go. back all the way out to the midfield and out of bounds. Long Beach is going to have the ball this time.
1: See how fast she threw the ball in there. Trying to waste no time. Cindy Beaumont looking to push forward here. And she just gets the ball back.
0: This time back out to Jordan. Long Beach is going to play back. Zoe Willis on the back end. Sends it up and it's sent right back for the Hornets. This time on the left side across to the middle. That could be dangerous. But Zoe Willis quickly takes it away. Aurora Shuck is going to have to reset things on the back end as the goalie. This time Long Beach is going to start on the right side. Sent back up immediately. This time way over the defender's head. Back up to the midfield once again.
1: It looked like it touched the referee.
0: Might have touched the referee on that one as there was a stoppage play called right there. But it is going to be Hornets ball just beyond the halfway point. Send it up. Here come the Hornets right down the middle. Looking for an open man on the left side. Nobody's there except Taylor Bellotti for Long Beach. She quickly tips it out there. And Sacramento State is going to have a sub here coming on. Bailey Fuller. And J.D. Mandaquit is coming off. Olivia Yu is coming in for Long Beach.
1: Yeah, Olivia Yu, the forward, really has to provide a spark for Long Beach State here as they seriously need it, you know. They absolutely need it, and we'll see if they'll get it, you know.
0: Olivia Yu has to be the game changer here with fresh legs. Sherry Cox is doing all she can to work through the defense, but she has been playing the entire game. Madison Banks as well has put her foot off the gas a little bit, playing almost the entire match as well. This time Zoe Willis from the back end is going to take all the space she can get, crossing half. Sends it up to the middle. And Long Beach is really still trying to go for the long ball, Julian, and it's not working out for them. They've just had too many long balls that have gone over the defensive line and straight into the goalie's hands.
1: Yeah, and it sucks because they have to play more direct now. They have to have these long balls. They can't just be patient and look for the right pass because it just wastes more time. I think right here they do need to – I think they need to stop these long balls, but they need to play more patiently but with urgency, and I just don't think they have – I just don't think they have the right tempo for it. I don't think they have the right sort of just like adjustment for that, the right, I guess, like game plan for that right now, as they're kind of like all over the place. As once again, Sacramento State's pressure, it's working. And once again, right there, the pressure from Sacramento State is really hurting Long Beach. It's going to force them to kick it away, and it's going to be a throw-in for Sac State.
0: Zoe Willis has really been going up and forth on the defensive end. Especially on the left side, you know, the Hornets have really been playing the left side as their strong side, sending all the long balls from there and all the crosses into the box. This throw-in onto the right side of the box. Sherry Cox coming all the way down to play some defense and taking it herself. And what a ball. This could be something great, but it is quickly taken away from the Hornets. I mean, again, Julian, all of these long balls are just not working out for Long Beach. It's not a bad idea to go for the long ball if you have an open player, but the passes are continuously overestimated.
1: Yeah, it's just right now they just like they're trying to just clear the ball. And like I said earlier, Sherry Cox coming back on defense, and she's winning and getting the tackle there. But just, yeah, I mean, they're all over the place right now. They don't really look like they don't have the fluid, right? The fluidity that they had in what I would think they would have after scoring four games on Wednesday. I thought they would come in on a hot streak trying to score more goals, and it just didn't work. I think after the penalty is when the momentum really shifted to Sacramento State, and then after the penalty, just no one could really just get going on the side for Long Beach State.
0: 16 minutes left to go here. Long Beach State still fighting for a chance to get back in this game. Playing the backhand here is Sydney Beaumont. Over there to Zoe Willis. Long ball once again. Off to the defenders, and I mean, this is just too easy for the Hornets, Julian. I mean, every long ball from Long Beach is straight into the goalie's hands or into the defensive line. And I know Coach Ingracia has to see this, so you got to wonder, what is he telling the girls on the pitch and who is going to be the deciding factor to switch up the game plan?
1: Yeah, I don't know. I think as a foul right there, I think the long ball, it's Sacramento State, they know it's coming. That's why it's so easy for them to stop it. So just, yeah, tough. It's just a tough game so far. I think frustrations are showing, definitely. But right now, Long Beach State has to stay calm, play patient but with urgency, and trying to tie this game up as once again, Sacramento State defender clears the ball away.
0: Mira White with a free kick there. Couldn't get past the defense. So here comes Jordan in the midfield. Now Sydney.
1: I like that right there, playing patient, trying to not do the long ball, but that was kind of a little too long for the pass, so it's going to be a goal kick. And, yeah, if I could see the stats, right, if it was available to us for the pass completion percentage, Long Beach State would be pretty low in that statistic, and it just wouldn't be pretty. And, yeah, I think this game was kind of just rough for them overall. I think defensively they did well, per se. I don't think Sacramento State had many chances other than a one tough save that Aurora Shuck had to make. But then obviously the goal there came off the deflection from a goalie.
0: And here comes Long Beach making a tiny run for themselves, but every time they get even close to the box, the Hornets are there to kick it out. Radisson Banks this time. Cross over to the left. This time almost put in the middle. A great deflection. And she grabs it as it's going out of bounds. This time it's going to be a corner kick. Once again, Julian, they've really got to take advantage of a corner kick. And you know what? I wouldn't mind someone coming out of the box.
1: That's what I was literally going
0: to
1: say.
0: I mean, to get the pass, yeah.
1: That's what I was going to say. I think, and that's what Radisson Banks is going to do.
0: We've got to be coaches at this point, Julian. I mean, we're coming up with great game plans here.
1: Yeah, I think definitely what Long Beach State has to do is they have to try to get Radisson Banks on a one-on-one with the defender to try to attack that defender, because 9 out of 10 times she's going to blow right past the defender, and then it gives another opportunity for a one-on-one play or a shot. So I think they just kind of have to play through her side to maybe have an opportunity, because right now I don't think anyone really has a chance. As Amira White this time has the ball.
0: Radisson Banks has had a lot of luck, or a lot of success, I should say. A lot of well-earned success on the one-on-one ball. She hasn't translated it into a goal yet. But whenever she does get a one-on-one, she's only been caught up maybe two or three times throughout this entire game with those one-on-ones. But it's just the shot selections on her part aren't great. But when she does have an open window, she will take the shot. Here come the Hornets on the other end. A little push and shove. Bailey Fuller right on the baseline as it's tipped out from Jordan. Sac State ball.
1: As the sideline official telling him to go play, to stop trying to waste time.
0: And there is
1: substitution.
0: A sub for Long Beach State. Natalie Arnold for Ruby Mansour.
1: Last 12 minutes of this ball game, super important for Long Beach State. Here they're just trying to find something, you know, it's trying to get creativity from someone. And for me, I would like to see them try to play through Radisson Banks here.
0: Mia Jackson with the throw in here. Just waiting on the ref. Here we go, throw into the middle. A little bit of push and shove on the baseline, and the Hornets will get this ball. That was a tough play to sort of keep the ball in play without giving it up to the Hornets.
1: Yeah.
0: And now they're going to have a corner kick. Once again, it's going to be Mia Jackson.
1: A big opportunity for Sac State to maybe build a cushion.
0: And a header, a perfect header, my goodness, from J.D. Mandaquick coming from outside the box. And not a single white jersey was on her to defend. And a quick and easy header to really nail the coffin here. 11:30 left to play. And the Sac State Hornets are now up by two.
1: Yeah, and man, unfortunately I called it. I mean, a great opportunity to build the cushion from the corner kick. And corners are dangerous, man. I mean, they only had two corners this game, and one of them came from a goal. I mean, that's just kind of the story of Long Beach State today, is Sacramento State has had limited opportunities. But when they had the opportunity, they took advantage of it, and now it's 2-0. And you look at the statistics, 7.

0: Long Beach, but they've taken advantage of their small amount of chances, just a bit better than Long Beach has. As you mentioned, 17 total shots for Long Beach, only 6 of them on goal, and no goals to show for it.
1: Yeah, I mean, it's story of the game, you know. Just they have not taken a chance of the opportunity, and they get one back.
0: And here we go, Julian. Just as we said it, what a great cross from the outside. Long Beach quickly puts one in from the cross. They got to get things going here. 2-1. What a great response from Long Beach. That was Natalie Arnold off of the cross straight in. That was pretty close to the defensive line. There was no call there for offsides, but you can definitely tell that Arnold was ahead of the crowd, per se, for just a bit. But the question is, was she ahead before the ball was kicked over, or was she online?
1: And that's what they're going to review right now. Wow, that was quick, though. That was a quick goal. I wasn't even done talking, and they scored. But remember, they did that in the last game, you know?
0: Absolutely.
1: They scored very quick after the other team scored, but it's just like you can't resort to that. Does that make sense? You can't do that. It's tough here for Long Beach State.
0: I mean, Long Beach has been great at responding all season long, but it seems like specifically in the Big West games, the fire is lighted underneath them when they're down.
1: By multiple scores, though, too.
0: Of course. On Wednesday night, you know, they were down at some point 3 different times, and they were able to respond within a few minutes after each goal, and they've done that here once again. But now, because of that earlier penalty as well, they are still behind 1 goal. But I think from Long Beach's bench, we could assume that this was indeed a goal. But let's see what the official review call is. And here it comes.
1: Goal.
0: And it was indeed a goal. And Long Beach quickly responds and puts themselves back into this game. And who else better to do it than Natalie Arnold? That is her 3rd career goal.
1: Yeah, that was really fast goal. Now it's just an opportunity for Long Beach State to attack here. Is already a quick play, and it's going to be a throw-in for Long Beach State as Natalie Arnold quickly throws it in to Radisson Banks.
0: Yeah, you can tell the Beach are definitely getting this tempo back up into the swing of things, excuse me.
1: You could tell how the energy definitely shifted here.
0: Absolutely, and Long Beach's bench is all standing up as well. Long Beach is really botting through here on the right side. Radisson Banks is playing some defense all the way down here. You don't see that too often with Radisson Banks being on the forward end of the field, but at this point, I mean, anyone's got to do it, you know?
1: Yeah, I mean, that's why forwards, wingers, they're tracking back. They do not want any chance to let this game go away, only down by 1 goal now. As you could tell, Sac State's just trying to waste time as much as possible.
0: And here comes Drago for Long Beach, trying to get the turnaround with a hand on her back from the defender. Tries to put it through, and she can't quite do it off the defender. Once again, Drago's going to try to get it back. And it was off of both feet, but the ref is still trying to make a decision, and he does. So Long Beach ball, that was a bit of a close call. And it looks like the Sac State fan club here didn't
1: like that call.
0: Like that call too much. But nevertheless, here we go. Sac State on the right side, kicked out by Sydney Beaumont.
1: Yeah, Sydney Beaumont's been great. She's been really, really, really keeping the side on locks here so far, and she's keeping them in this game.
0: And Sac State is not taking their foot off the pedal here, knowing that Long Beach State has a little bit of momentum after that last goal. And Long Beach State just trying to stay alive, trying to regain possession on the offensive end.
1: Yeah, they are pressing so hard, but Sacramento State just continuing to navigate through that press. It looks like effortlessly so far.
0: And that long ball just goes over on the left side, so Long Beach is going to have a throw-in here as we have a sub. Kaylee Supa is coming in for Cassidy

0: Drago. Kaylee Supel was a big part of this first half, creating basically every opportunity for Long Beach with all those shots on goal in the first half. So with Kaylee Supel back in, I mean, you got to be optimistic that she can set up something to get Long Beach to tie this game.
1: Yeah, she's needed on that field right now. They need creativity so far. As Radisson
0: Cross
1: Banks
0: is sent up. Radisson Banks almost had the ball, but it was sent back once again from Kaylee Supa. This time it's going to be a throw-in
1: and
0: on the right side.
1: And that's her specialty, right? Kaylee Supa, the way she throws the ball so far in the box, it's like an extra cross.
0: And straight to Amira White in the box to try to get the foul call there. Chip to the left side, a good idea, but everyone was expecting the call. This time it's back out. Everyone was frozen for a second, but now they're going to continue to play. Here comes Sydney Beaumont. Crossing into the box. It's anyone's ball, and it's tipped out from the goalie. And a shot way on the outside, tipped up and tipped in. My goodness. Long Beach State has tied up this game with 7:20 left to go. You can't count on the beach, but you can count on them.
1: Whoa! Oh, my goodness. That is unbelievable. What? That is insane. How about Long Beach State coming back and fighting? Coming back from behind to tie this game. Big down two goals. Oh, they have all the momentum now. That is unbelievable.
0: Are you kidding me,
1: wow.
0: Amira White?
1: Amira White. Unbelievable.
0: Absolutely
1: wow.
0: Insane. I mean, Long Beach was scrambling throughout the entire box, and she just found a tiny window just after the bounce to put that one back in. No one even saw it for the first second after it tipped the goalie. And it looks like there is a warning towards the fan base. It looks like someone
1: was
0: may have thrown something
1: on the field.
0: I mean, we didn't see anything from this side, Julian, but I mean, maybe someone got a little bit excited.
1: Yeah, and they now, unfortunately, might get ejected. A little too excited. But wow, now we have a ball game. With 7:20 left, tie game at 2. Wow.
0: My goodness, what a match. And we just talked about it, Julian. I mean, we talked about Long Beach being able to come back in games, especially when they're down. I mean, it's ridiculous at this point that last Wednesday as well, they were able to come down after being in a deficit three different times within that match. And now here we go again, down twice, and they've evened things up with 7 minutes to go.
1: Wow.
0: Here come the Beach once again, scrambling this time on the right side. Now it's anyone's match, and that ball was kicked. Supposed to be a cross, but ended up being sort of a shot on goal, but goalie was there. Haley Hartsburg was having a great match in the goalie's box throughout the entire match here today, but that last one, she just let it slip through her hands a little bit as it was a hard shot. Here come the Hornets on the right side once again. Got three bodies in the same spot here. It's put out, and the Hornets will have a throw-in near the right side flag. Audrey Schlopfield telling everyone to hop in the box. It's tipped up, tipped back into the box. The Hornets still have a tiny bit of possession. Marley Varela with a huge
1: little too much
0: kick way outside of the box there. So Aurora Shuck is going to have to play things back for Long Beach. We got 6 minutes left to go, Julian, and it really is anyone's ball game, but Long Beach has the momentum.
1: Oh, now they have to win this game. As Aurora Shuck giving instructions, telling them to go, go, go. This is big moment. This seriously builds character as a team for Long Beach State.
0: And here comes Jules Colchico on the right side. She's got that right knee brace on. And there we go. Long Beach is back in business. Kaylee Supa this time running the right side. And there was a nice opportunity for Sherry Cox there, but Kaylee Supa got a little bit too eager and got the pass behind her.
1: Great decision. I think just hit the wrong part of her foot.
0: 5 minutes left to go here. The Hornets are definitely not going down without a fight either, Julian. They've been active on the offensive end, especially in the second half. In the first half, we barely saw them have any offensive action, obviously other than the penalty. But in the second half, they have really flipped things on Long Beach.
2: Yeah, like I was saying earlier, I mean, the limited opportunity that they had, they scored. That's why the score is the way it is now. But very quickly has the scripted change here.
0: Sent over to the middle. Marley Varela trying to find some space for the Hornets. Good defense from Long Beach sends it back out. Chipped over, and Aurora Shuck lets it go out. Good idea, but no execution there. And once again, Aurora Shuck is going to have everyone go farther.
2: Zion, go up, go up, go up. You do not want. Mistake here is Sacramento State now in transition.
0: 4:15 left to go. And Long Beach quickly gains possession back. Tied up here. Sydney Beaumont into Radisson Banks. Switching the field. Sherry Cox is going to have a go at it. One-on-one here. Back into the middle. Chipped over to Radisson Banks. Looking for Sherry Cox once again. Here it is. And what a great block and save from Hayden Cox once again. Here it is. And what a great block and save from Haley Hartsburg. My goodness. That was a perfect back and forth from Sherry Cox and Radisson Banks. But Haley, my goodness, already knew what was going to happen and put her full body on it. Here come the Hornets once again on the right side. An open shot, and it's just tipped off of the post. My goodness, the Hornets have answered back immediately. Here comes another shot. Here it is, and it's too far over the post. This game is getting out of hand, Julian. 2-2 with 3 minutes left.
2: I don't think my heart can take this, man. Oh, my goodness. Just Radisson Banks to Sherry Cox. Unbelievable 1-2. 1-2 punch.
0: That was the most perfect 1-2 that we've seen all season long between them two. But
2: and then Haley Hartsburg once again Haley. With another save. She's been a brick wall. She's been literally a brick wall. Unbelievable.
0: Haley has single-handedly saved this game multiple times. Here comes Long Beach. Oh, a bad pass to Radisson Banks as he switches over. Natalie Arnold this time switching the field. Sherry Cox fighting her way through it, loses it. Long Beach is going to have to play some good defense here. Three on the front end, three on the back. Over to the left side with plenty of space. Looking for an opening spot to cross. No one was there to come grab it. Aurora Shuck is going to have to quickly put this over. Radisson Banks wide open, looking for a spot here towards the middle of the field. 2:22 left to go. Score is 2-2, so twos all around. Here comes Aurora Shuck. Pass to the midfield, and it looks like there might have been a handball there, and there was.
2: Yeah.
0: Long Beach is going to send everyone up here. This is going to be a huge free kick directly at the half point mark of the pitch.
2: Everyone's now engaged. Everybody's watching as, oh. As a yellow card is issued to a Sacramento State player. Wow, it looks
0: Candace
2: like.
0: Ching.
2: Yeah.
0: Was getting in front of the ball on purpose to delay the free kick. And she did it twice after the ref had told her to stop. So a late yellow card.
2: And that's usually that stops the clock as the security is looking like it's talking to the Sacramento State fans. But, wow, that stops the clock. And now opportunity for Long Beach State to kick this ball in.
0: Zoe Willis into the box. Nobody was there to grab it. It bounced in the box. Not a defender or anyone on the offensive end touched it, and Haley just grabbed it from the goalie's box like it was nothing.
2: Yeah, I mean, no one was ready for that ball there, as here comes Long Beach State once again on the transition.
0: 90 seconds left to go. Pass into the middle. No one's there. It's going to be in the back end for Long Beach. Sydney Beaumont trying to get a hold of things. Kicking it behind her head, and she missed that kick. Back onto the outside once again. Looking for an opening. The Hornets not going down without a fight. 1:14 left to go. A slide tackle from Jordan there, and that was a great defensive effort. Here comes Radisson Banks now on the offensive end. She's going to take it by herself to the middle. And a good idea to cross to Sherry Cox. We are 60 seconds left in this match. Anything can happen here. Back and forth between Long Beach and Sacramento State. This one's going to be Hornets ball on the throw-in.
2: Trying to throw it in quickly here.
0: And here come the Hornets once again. Marley Varela. And the ref has stopped the play. We don't know exactly why or what. Hasn't called anything there. Might be his time. 37 seconds left on the clock, and it has stopped.
2: I'm confused because
0: there might be a review here.
2: But for what, though? I didn't. There's 37 seconds left. No one was in each other's box.
0: I'm wondering if it was on this throw-in right here. That would be my only guess, unless there is a VAR challenge on a foul in the box earlier.
2: Wow, that's actually interesting. I wonder how early they can challenge.
0: That had to have been at least 2 minutes ago, Julian.
2: Yeah, like a minute, two. That's
0: maybe
2: really
0: just under
2: far.
0: 2 minutes. I don't know exactly what the limit is there, but maybe just under 2 minutes that Long Beach had that last play. So there had been a few back-and-forth plays after that. So
2: that's,
0: I mean,
2: interesting.
0: A late challenge.
2: Yeah.
0: You got nothing to lose here. You got less than a minute. Might as well
2: definitely
0: see what you can do.
2: You have nothing to lose on this challenge, and the referee is taking a bit longer than expected. So there might have been something to see. But with 37 seconds left, if you still have a challenge at this point, might as well use it. Wow, unbelievable.
0: I mean, this game has completely flipped on its back, Julian, with Long Beach being down 2-0 at one point late in the second half. And they quickly respond after the second goal just a few minutes later. And then now, within the last 5 minutes of the game, they score another one to even things out. Long Beach has really had a great comeback story and a comeback game throughout this entire season, Julian.
2: Yeah, just another comeback victory. And it sucks because if you really think about the game, it's hard to believe that they're even tied right now 2-2. I feel like they should be up 2-1. At the very least, as the referee's still reviewing, so there's
0: a tough decision, a tough call, and this is going to change the trajectory of the game. There's only 37 seconds left. I mean, it takes about 15 at least to get across the field with your entire team. So if this is a foul call in the box for Long Beach, they will have a chance at a penalty. They had one early in the first half. Sherry Cox missed it.
2: You just got to go back to that penalty, huh? Like, how tough is that just to not?
0: The game could have been completely different if Sherry Cox
2: made
0: that first penalty in and got the lead for Long Beach initially.
2: Still reviewing. But, yeah, the penalty changed the whole trajectory. And now if you're Sherry Cox, you really have to think, man, I should have hit that penalty, correct? Like, man, I wish I had that one back. But win or loss, in my opinion, Haley Hartsburg is my MVP.
0: Haley Hartsburg for the Hornets has really saved this game a few times. And here comes the decision from the referee. And let's see what it is. So there was an offside before the foul in the box. So now Sacramento State has a free kick. There was a foul in the box, but there was an offside prior. So
2: that
0: the
2: is
0: challenge
2: tough.
0: For Long Beach kind of backfires there, and now there is a free kick.
2: That is tough. That's really tough there. Because there was a foul. If he wasn't offsides.
0: Oh, my goodness.
2: If she wasn't offsides, excuse me, then
0: I mean, that's a
2: it would have been a penalty.
0: Challenge,
2: it would have been an amazing
0: it
2: challenge
0: is.
2: Because you have nothing to lose. 37 seconds left. Wow. So they put a minute and 15 around seconds back
0: a minute
2: on the
0: 50 instead of 37 seconds left.
2: Yeah,
0: that
2: they
0: is
2: put
0: a
2: minute
0: time to play.
2: They put a minute and 13 seconds back on the clock. That is, I don't think I've ever seen that before. That is insane because
0: that's more than a minute of extra time here.
2: Yeah, and so I guess it was a good challenge because now they have more time. It was valid, I'm assuming.
0: Coach Ingracia, I mean, he's been here
2: for 23 years.
0: For 20,
2: I say this
0: years.
2: Every broadcast. He's been coaching longer than I've been alive, so he's got it. He knows
0: what he's
2: doing.
0: He knows what he's doing.
2: He knows what he's doing, for surely.
0: If you're just joining us, Hopefully you've been sticking with us for a while as we've gone through this wild ride. 2-2. Just under 2 minutes left to play in the second half. Long Beach has been playing the comeback game for the entire match. And they have come back tied up here. But the Hornets are not backing down without a fight. Here come the Hornets once again. In the middle field, everyone's scrambling. But here comes Long Beach with a great opportunity here. Olivia Yu pass back to the middle. Radisson Banks is going to get a quick turnaround. You see Radisson Banks turning on the burners. Four defenders on her. A pass over there to the outside. Olivia Yu is going to grab it once again.
2: Great speed, keeping that ball in play.
0: Radisson Banks crossing over to the middle. This one just too far outside the box, but Sherry Cox quickly recovers. Let's see what she can do here. A shot over to the left side and just misses the top left corner. A great shot from Sherry Cox.
2: I like that.
0: Just
2: like
0: off the mark, though.
2: I like that because you're just going to have to get a shot off regardless. You got a minute left, so anything goes.
0: That's great aggression, but Long Beach also has to play immaculate defense here because the Hornets have been pressing on the offensive end.
2: And the Hornets could easily just score and win this game as well. Here we go.
0: Here come the Hornets on the right side. Marley Varela, the main ball handler for the Hornets here all match long. They're going to play back. Long Beach playing decent defense here. Here come the Hornets on the right side. Cross the middle, and it's deflected, so there will be a corner kick.
2: They got to go quickly.
0: Hornets. The clock is running.
2: 25 seconds left. They have to go quickly, and this is going to be...
0: This is going to be the last play.
2: Yeah, this will be the last play of the game.
0: The Hornets are...
2: Everyone has to be back here on defense no matter what to try to save the tie. Everyone has to. 10 seconds remaining now.
0: 7 seconds. Here comes the corner from the Hornets into the middle. A header off, and it looks like that'll do it. My goodness, what a match from both teams. But Long Beach State coming back within the last 15 minutes of this game, down 0-2, Julian. What did Long Beach do in order to get themselves back into this game?
2: It perseverance. I mean, the way they played in the final 15 minutes, 20 minutes to come back from this game shows that they got it. It's just their early season, I guess the early half struggles, the early game struggles really bit them, and they weren't really able to recover fully. But they did salvage the tie, which is huge because it's not another loss, you know, on the homestand. So, I mean, you would want to come out with a win, but if I'm Long Beach State, if I'm coaching Gracia, I'll take a tie any day of the week if this is how it was going to come.
0: Yeah, this game seemed to have slipped away from Long Beach within the past 20 minutes, or the last 20 minutes of the game, I should say. And they really just looked deflated for a while during the second half. But after the first goal, I mean, Long Beach State kind of ignited that flame once again. And once the second one went in, I mean, it was anyone's ball game from there.
2: Absolutely. And you could tell once that second shot went in, everything just went crazy. But still, for me, my MVP, like I've been saying, Haley Hartsburg, what a day, what a night for her. She deserves everything. She deserves the praise. She deserves everything. She deserves the win. And what a performance for her. 8 saves and 2 goals allowed. And one of the goals, I don't even really fault her. I think it was just an unlucky bounce. What a day, as the away fans are going to give their praise to Sacramento State. Well deserved, definitely well deserved.
0: A great match for Sac State coming to George Allen Field in Long Beach, facing a team that has 6 wins under the belt. And you know, Sacramento State with a record of 4-3-4. I think a lot of people thought that Long Beach State was going to dominate this game. But really, the Hornets took the game, you know, by its neck, by its throat, and really had
2: it was the momentum throughout the entire match. It was their game to lose. Long Beach State never really had control until the last 15 minutes, and it was tied 2-2, you know. So, nonetheless, still great performance from Sacramento State. Obviously, it's going to be hurt that they couldn't get away with the victory. But Long Beach State, a lot of questions have to be answered for Long Beach.
0: Well, we thank you for joining us here on 22S Radio. It was a great match between both teams on this Saturday night, Saturday evening. Final score was 2-2 here at George Allen Field. I'm Alex Prado next to Julian Alvarez on 22S Radio live on 88.1 FM, KKJZ HD3 Long Beach, and also 22S Sports on YouTube. We'll see you here next week on Friday and Saturday for some soccer and then a doubleheader with soccer and volleyball next Saturday. Me and Julian will be on the call with a few others joining us from 22 West Sports. We thank you for joining us here at George Allen Field, and we'll see you next week.

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Airborne on the Metal Madness Show. That's their latest, Alive After Death, or otherwise known as Last Plane Out. In that set, we had the latest from Foo Fighters, Caught in the Echo from Your Favorite Toy. And we started everything off with brand new music from In This Moment, I Want to Believe. We're just a few minutes away from Mandatory Metallica. No, I'm not going to tell you what Mandatory Metallica we're playing this week. You got to tune in. I will tell you, I've got Guns N' Roses and Papa Roach on the way. Now I've got the latest from Skillet. This is called Scream. It's the Metal Madness Show.

0: 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It's Tony Campos from Static X.
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Mandatory Metallica on the Metal Madness Show from the 1987 EP, the 598 EP, Garage Days Revisited. That was The Wait. It was part of a set that included Papa Roach, See You in Hell, Guns N' Roses, It's So Easy from Appetite for Destruction, and we started everything off with Scream from Skillet. It's about going to do it for this week's edition of the Metal Madness Show. Thank you, everyone, for tuning in and making us a part of your day. We really appreciate it. I'm going to leave you with the latest from Theory of a Dead Man. It's called Winnebago. Thanks for listening. We'll catch you next week.

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5: 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A salty sweat drips from her breast. Her hips move, and I can feel what they're saying, swaying.

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Come make your voice heard at Long Beach State's Political Science Student Association.

0: I'm Sunrisa Dar, president of CSULB's student-run organization, PSSA. At PSSA, we strive to provide Long Beach State students with an academic environment in which they feel comfortable to engage in respectful discourse about issues that affect the world around us. Students of all majors are welcome to join our weekly meetings, during which we have a small news segment and open floor discussions touching on how current events are affecting us personally, in our communities, nationally, and internationally. PSSA also provides the student body with opportunities to expand their awareness in the form of speakers, workshops, documentary screenings, field trips.
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0: I certainly was in the right.
1: Yeah, why does that come to me? Just tell me.

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bouncing my way. And it really didn't have to stop. It just kept on going. And so castles made of sand slips into the sea.

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0: Have you ever wanted to perform live on stage? Well, your rockstar dreams can become a reality today. 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

0: Hi, my name is Annette from SIPS Club, and I wanted to announce an exciting student-led art convention happening soon. 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

0: Have you ever wanted to perform live on stage? Well, your rockstar dreams can become a reality today. Hi, I'm Lily Pimentel, president of Cal State Long Beach's Musicians Club, and I'm here to say, join the Musicians Club at CSULB. 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

0: not be interested in politics, but politics are definitely interested in you. Come make your voice heard at Long Beach State's Political Science Student Association. I'm Sunrisa Dar, president of CSULB's student-run organization, PSSA. At PSSA, we strive to provide Long Beach State students with an academic environment in which they feel comfortable to engage in respectful discourse about issues that affect the world around us. Students of all majors are welcome to join our weekly meetings, during which we have a small news segment and open floor discussions touching on how current events are affecting us personally, in our communities, nationally, and internationally. 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

0: My name is Annette from SIPS Club, and I wanted to announce an exciting student-led art convention happening soon. 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

0: Have you ever wanted to perform live on stage? Well, your rockstar dreams can become a reality today. Hi, I'm Lily Pimentel, president of Cal State Long Beach's Musicians Club, and I'm here to say, join the Musicians Club at CSULB. 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
1: You may not be interested in politics, but politics are definitely interested in you. Come make your voice heard at Long Beach State's Political Science Student Association. I'm Sunrisa Dar, president of CSULB's student-run organization, PSSA. At PSSA, we strive to provide Long Beach State students with an academic environment in which they feel comfortable to engage in respectful discourse about issues that affect the world around us. Students of all majors are welcome to join our weekly meetings, during which we have a small news segment and open floor discussions touching on how current events are affecting us personally, in our communities, nationally, and internationally. PSSA also provides the student body with opportunities to expand their awareness in the form of speakers, workshops, documentary screenings, field trips, and advocacy nights. Get involved with your community, gain awareness of current events, and come hang out with a diverse group of people at our upcoming Political Science Student Association meeting every Wednesday at 5 p.m. in the Social Sciences and Public Affairs Building, room number 105.

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1: Hi, my name is Annette from SIPS Club, and I wanted to announce an exciting student-led art convention happening soon. 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

a scientific point of view, it is now very likely that there will be again another ice age quite soon in the world, that we shall have the north part of the world all frozen like it used to be, and we're beginning to have natural disasters. From a scientist's study, it seems likely that we shall soon begin to have these great changes in the Earth's climate, so people will not be able to live where they have, and the oceans will rise, and many cities will be flooded, like London and Calcutta and so on. These things, they say, will happen, according to scientific theories, in about 40 years at the most.

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1: 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Do you know where you are? Because this is not KJazz. 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

0: Not Alone at the Beach is hosting their Vicarious Trauma in Students and Educators Workshop from 5 to 6 p.m. October 27th on Zoom. 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

0: Have you ever wanted to perform live on stage? Well, your rockstar dreams can become a reality today. Hi, I'm Lily Pimentel, president of Cal State Long Beach's Musicians Club, and I'm here to say, join the Musicians Club at CSULB. Musicians Club is a performance ensemble group where peers get to meet up, arrange, and play their favorite songs. 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You can find more info about the Musicians Club on Instagram at musiciansclub.csulb.
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1: 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Do you know where you are? Because this is not KJazz. 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

0: not be interested in politics, but politics are definitely interested in you. Come make your voice heard at Long Beach State's Political Science Student Association. I'm Sunrisa Dar, president of CSULB's student-run organization, PSSA. At PSSA, we strive to provide Long Beach State students with an academic environment in which they feel comfortable to engage in respectful discourse about issues that affect the world around us. Students of all majors are welcome to join our weekly meetings, during which we have a small news segment and open floor discussions touching on how current events are affecting us personally, in our communities, nationally, and internationally. 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

0: Hi, my name is Annette from SIPS Club, and I wanted to announce an exciting student-led art convention happening soon. The fourth annual Scare Fair, hosted by the Society of Student Illustrators and Animators and Student Illustration Production Squad, will be October 13th and 14th from 11 a.m. to 5 p.m. in the Walter Pyramid. Scare Fair is an annual Halloween-themed art fair with stickers, prints, various vendors, and more. 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

0: Not Alone at the Beach is hosting their Vicarious Trauma in Students and Educators Workshop from 5 to 6 p.m. October 27th on Zoom. 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

0: Have you ever wanted to perform live on stage? Well, your rockstar dreams can become a reality today. Hi, I'm Lily Pimentel, president of Cal State Long Beach's Musicians Club, and I'm here to say, join the Musicians Club at CSULB. Musicians Club is a performance ensemble group where peers get to meet up, arrange, and play their favorite songs. We hold meetings every Thursday from 7 to 10 p.m. in the Multimedia Center, Room 100. Come meet like-minded musicians and jam out together. You can find more info about the Musicians Club on Instagram at musiciansclub.csulb.
1: You may not be interested in politics, but politics are definitely interested in you. Come make your voice heard at Long Beach State's Political Science Student Association. I'm Sunrisa Dar, president of CSULB's student-run organization, PSSA. At PSSA, we strive to provide Long Beach State students with an academic environment in which they feel comfortable to engage in respectful discourse about issues that affect the world around us. Students of all majors are welcome to join our weekly meetings, during which we have a small news segment and open floor discussions touching on how current events are affecting us personally, in our communities, nationally, and internationally. PSSA also provides the student body with opportunities to expand their awareness in the form of speakers, workshops, documentary screenings, field trips, and advocacy nights. Get involved with your community, gain awareness of current events, and come hang out with a diverse group of people at our upcoming Political Science Student Association meeting every Wednesday at 5 p.m. in the Social Sciences and Public Affairs Building, room number 105.

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0: Hi, my name is Annette from SIPS Club, and I wanted to announce an exciting student-led art conventioning happening soon. The 4th Annual Scare Fair, hosted by the Society of Student Illustrators and Animators and Student Illustration Production Squad, will be October 13th and 14th from 11 a.m. to 5 p.m. in the Walter Pyramid. Scare Fair is an annual Halloween-themed art fair with stickers, prints, various vendors, and more. 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

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See you there. Yeah.

0: Not Alone at the Beach is hosting their Vicarious Trauma in Students and Educators Workshop from 5 to 6 p.m. October 27th on Zoom. 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

0: Have you ever wanted to perform live on stage? Well, your rockstar dreams can become a reality today. Hi, I'm Lily Pimentel, president of Cal State Long Beach's Musicians Club, and I'm here to say, join the Musicians Club at CSULB. 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You can find more info about the Musicians Club on Instagram at musiciansclub.csulb.
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0: not be interested in politics, but politics are definitely interested in you. Come make your voice heard at Long Beach State's Political Science Student Association. I'm Sunrisa Dar, president of CSULB's student-run organization, PSSA. At PSSA, we strive to provide Long Beach State students with an academic environment in which they feel comfortable to engage in respectful discourse about issues that affect the world around us. Students of all majors are welcome to join our weekly meetings, during which we have a small news segment and open floor discussions touching on how current events are affecting us personally, in our communities, nationally, and internationally. 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Get involved with your community, gain awareness of current events, and come hang out with a diverse group of people at our upcoming Political Science Student Association meeting every Wednesday at 5 p.m. in the Social Sciences and Public Affairs Building, room number 105.
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0: Hi, my name is Annette from SIPS Club, and I wanted to announce an exciting student-led art convention happening soon. The fourth annual Scare Fair, hosted by the Society of Student Illustrators and Animators and Student Illustration Production Squad, will be October 13th and 14th from 11 a.m. to 5 p.m. in the Walter Pyramid. Scare Fair is an annual Halloween-themed art fair with stickers, prints, various vendors, and more. 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

0: Not Alone at the Beach is hosting their Vicarious Trauma in Students and Educators Workshop from 5 to 6 p.m. October 27th on Zoom. 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
2: I'm losing my self-control. Yeah, you're starting to trickle back in. But I don't want to fall down the rabbit hole.

0: call from Mr. Floyd. From Mr. Floyd, will you accept the charge from the United States?
1: Have you ever wanted to perform live on stage? Well, your rockstar dreams can become a reality today. Hi, I'm Lily Pimentel, president of Cal State Long Beach's Musicians Club, and I'm here to say, join the Musicians Club at CSULB. 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You can find more info about the Musicians Club on Instagram at musiciansclub.csulb.
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slightly.

0: not be interested in politics, but politics are definitely interested in you. Come make your voice heard at Long Beach State's Political Science Student Association. I'm Sunrisa Dar, president of CSULB's student-run organization, PSSA. At PSSA, we strive to provide Long Beach State students with an academic environment in which they feel comfortable to engage in respectful discourse about issues that affect the world around us. Students of all majors are welcome to join our weekly meetings, during which we have a small news segment and open floor discussions touching on how current events are affecting us personally, in our communities, nationally, and internationally. PSSA also provides the student body with opportunities to expand their awareness in the form of speakers, workshops, documentary screenings, field trips, and advocacy nights. Get involved with your community, gain awareness of current events, and come hang out with a diverse group of people at our upcoming Political Science Student Association meeting every Wednesday at 5 p.m. in the Social Sciences and Public Affairs Building, room number 105.
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2: Hello, this is Richard Cooper from the Bob Cole Conservatory of Music here at California State University, Long Beach. Coming up, we have a concert from two of our vocal jazz groups. This concert was recorded on Saturday, November 15th, 2025, at the Gerald R. Daniel Recital Hall. We will start with Jazz and Tonic, under the direction of Joe Bazzelli. The first

That was Jazz and Tonic with Ticket to Ride by Lennon and McCartney, arranged by Michelle Weir. Before that, we heard All the Things You Are by Jerome Kern and Oscar Hammerstein, with an arrangement by Ward Swingle. Here we have the second half of our concert from the CSULB University Choir, as they sing a piece by Johannes Brahms called Wherefore Is Light Given to Him That Is in Misery. After that, we will hear As the Rain Hides the Stars by Elaine Hagenberg.

0: That was the CSULB University Choir with Your Soul is Song by Jake Runstead. Just before that, we heard Long Road by Eric Eschenwald. This concert was recorded on Saturday, October 25th, 2025, at the Gerald R. Daniel Recital Hall. Thanks for listening.
1: Not Alone at the Beach is hosting their Vicarious Trauma in Students and Educators Workshop from 5 to 6 p.m. October 27th on Zoom. 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
0: Here we have the conclusion of our performance from the Concert Jazz Orchestra, starting with Blues to Begin With by Bill Liston. 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
1: 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Do you know where you are? Because this is not KJazz. 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

0: Have you ever wanted to perform live on stage? Well, your rockstar dreams can become a reality today. Hi, I'm Lily Pimentel, president of Cal State Long Beach's Musicians Club, and I'm here to say, join the Musicians Club at CSULB. Musicians Club is a performance ensemble group where peers get to meet up, arrange, and play their favorite songs. 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You can find more info about the Musicians Club on Instagram at musiciansclub.csulb.
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0: not be interested in politics, but politics are definitely interested in you. Come make your voice heard at Long Beach State's Political Science Student Association. I'm Sunrisa Dar, president of CSULB's student-run organization, PSSA. At PSSA, we strive to provide Long Beach State students with an academic environment in which they feel comfortable to engage in respectful discourse about issues that affect the world around us. Students of all majors are welcome to join our weekly meetings, during which we have a small news segment and open floor discussions touching on how current events are affecting us personally, in our communities, nationally, and internationally. PSSA also provides the student body with opportunities to expand their awareness in the form of speakers, workshops, documentary screenings, field trips, and advocacy nights. Get involved with your community, gain awareness of current events, and come hang out with a diverse group of people at our upcoming Political Science Student Association meeting every Wednesday at 5 p.m. in the Social Sciences and Public Affairs Building, room number 105.
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0: Hi, my name is Annette from SIPS Club, and I wanted to announce an exciting student-led art conventioning happening soon. The fourth annual Scare Fair, hosted by the Society of Student Illustrators and Animators and Student Illustration Production Squad, will be October 13th and 14th from 11 a.m. to 5 p.m. in the Walter Pyramid. Scare Fair is an annual Halloween-themed art fair with stickers, prints, various vendors, and more. 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

0: Not Alone at the Beach is hosting their Vicarious Trauma in Students and Educators Workshop from 5 to 6 p.m. October 27th on Zoom. 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

0: Have you ever wanted to perform live on stage? Well, your rockstar dreams can become a reality today. Hi, I'm Lily Pimentel, president of Cal State Long Beach's Musicians Club, and I'm here to say, join the Musicians Club at CSULB. Musicians Club is a performance ensemble group where peers get to meet up, arrange, and play their favorite songs. 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You can find more info about the Musicians Club on Instagram at musiciansclub.csulb.
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0: not be interested in politics, but politics are definitely interested in you. Come make your voice heard at Long Beach State's Political Science Student Association. I'm Sanrisa Dar, president of CSULB's student-run organization, PSSA. At PSSA, we strive to provide Long Beach State students with an academic environment in which they feel comfortable to engage in respectful discourse about issues that affect the world around us. Students of all majors are welcome to join our weekly meetings, during which we have a small news segment and open floor discussions touching on how current events are affecting us personally, in our communities, nationally, and internationally. PSSA also provides the student body with opportunities to expand their awareness in the form of speakers, workshops, documentary screenings, field trips, and advocacy nights. Get involved with your community, gain awareness of current events, and come hang out with a diverse group of people at our upcoming Political Science Student Association meeting every Wednesday at 5 p.m. in the Social Sciences and Public Affairs Building, room number 105.
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I got a condo in Manhattan. Money. Baby girl, what's happening? 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So gone and get to clapping. Clap. Go pop a phone, play. Pop a phone, me. Turn around and drop it for a plan. Drop it for me. I'll rent a beach house in Miami. Wake up with no jammies. Nope. Lobster tail for dinner. Julio served that scampi.

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That's what I like. Lucky for you, that's what I like. That's what I like. Sex by the fire at night. Silk sheets and diamonds all white. Lucky for you, that's what I like. That's what I like. Lucky for you, that's what I like. That's what I like. I'm talking trips to Puerto Rico. Say the word and we go. You can be my freaka. Girl, I'll be a freako, mamacita. I would never make a promise that I can't keep. I promise that your smile ain't gonna never leave. Shopping sprees in Paris. Everything 24 carats. Take a look in that mirror. Now tell me who's the fairest. Is it you? Is it you?

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That's what I like. Lucky for you, that's what I like. That's what I like. Sex by the fire at night. Silk sheets and diamonds all white. Lucky for you, that's what I like. That's what I like. Lucky for you, that's what I like. That's

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0: Not Alone at the Beach is hosting their Vicarious Trauma in Students and Educators Workshop from 5 to 6 p.m. October 27th on Zoom. 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For more information, follow Not Alone at the Beach on Instagram at NATB_CSULB.
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0: Have you ever wanted to perform live on stage? Well, your rockstar dreams can become a reality today. Hi, I'm Lily Pimentel, president of Cal State Long Beach's Musicians Club, and I'm here to say, join the Musicians Club at CSULB. Musicians Club is a performance ensemble group where peers get to meet up, arrange, and play their favorite songs. 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

motherfucker.

0: not be interested in politics, but politics are definitely interested in you. Come make your voice heard at Long Beach State's Political Science Student Association. I'm Sunrisa Dar, president of CSULB's student-run organization, PSSA. At PSSA, we strive to provide Long Beach State students with an academic environment in which they feel comfortable to engage in respectful discourse about issues that affect the world around us. Students of all majors are welcome to join our weekly meetings, during which we have a small news segment and open floor discussions touching on how current events are affecting us personally, in our communities, nationally, and internationally. PSSA also provides the student body with opportunities to expand their awareness in the form of speakers, workshops, documentary screenings, field trips, and advocacy nights. Get involved with your community, gain awareness of current events, and come hang out with a diverse group of people at our upcoming Political Science Student Association meeting every Wednesday at 5 p.m. in the Social Sciences and Public Affairs Building, room number 105.
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